time my heart is beating, I can feel the recipe. I wonder if my day is coming, blame it on the entropy. My blood is pumping, I can see the end is right in front of me. Don't

Young Tasha, young Shah Rukh, I'm at every party. And you got what I want, it's Sony, yeah. 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Rab to main manga

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0: Then I took the bills up out of the bank.
1: Racks,
0: the blog and the media fake. Shawty DM me, I'm straight. I'm not gon' bite on the bait.
1: Nah.
0: Sippin' no toxic waste.
1: Look.
0: On the low with your bitch and it's great.
1: On the low.
0: Mask on the face, Jason. Brought to this that we in shape.
1: Shake.
0: If I go broke, she gon' leave, escape.
1: She gone.
0: I put 2 mil in the safe, just in case. Don't go my way.
2: No cap, my kids gotta have money, not just me.
0: Facts.
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Demons of the night, they came alive and tried to slay us. Was I was in my boxes playing COD in San Andreas. I think I owe it all to mommy's prayers. I remember in December when they never tried to play us, and trying to hit the charts without the radio was chaos. Then mommy sat me down and told me they could never stray us. A chart that was cause of mommy's prayers. Yeah.

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I don't know how it worked, but all I knew was we was way up. I'm guessing it was cause of mommy's prayers. I've been stabbed bare times, but they couldn't seem to chaos. Had a brother in the news, yeah, I see how they portray us. But when I have kids and they ever disobey us, I'ma warn them about the power of their grandmother's prayers, y'all.

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1: 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Young Nindu shouting.
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1: Emotional shouting in this beat.